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A green traffic light turned straight to red. 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
4: 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And we'll find out if Jason Aldean keep the number one song for a third straight week. 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
1: Hey, it's Bobby Bones. 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And we'll find out if Jason Aldean keep the number one song for a third straight week. It's the Country Top 30 this weekend right here.
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1: 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And we'll find out if Jason Aldean keep the number one song for a third straight week. 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
3: 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And we'll find out if Jason Aldean can keep the number one song for a third straight week. 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

day, Potts Farm was a place to go. 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Y'all ain't listening to more dirt.

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two to the three to the four. 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
10: Hey, it's Bobby Bones. 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

0: Here we go, getting it on our way. It is Dan Pollard here with you on the Morning Drive. It's a new K-Country 93.7, today's best country. Joining us for the first time. Hello, hi, how are you? Wear a name tag and we'll get your names. Hey, listen, it was a great evening last night. Special Olympics getting set for their national games in Medicine Hat, Alberta. That will start next week. So there are a group of athletes that are heading from York region out to Medicine Hat. And what a send-off they had yesterday. It was the annual torch run for York Regional Police at Riverwalk Common in Newmarket. And just an incredible job that they did. They said it was the biggest crowd they've ever had. It was the run for Plunkett, who was a constable with York Regional Police, who passed away in 2007. So he played a big part in the Special Olympics in this area. So they named the run after him, and it is a fundraiser to get those athletes out to the national games. Well, they had the biggest crowd they've ever had. It was 246 that had registered, and there was a ton of walk-up. There'll be over 300 people that took part in the event yesterday. Got to say, just a great job done by all. Kevin Selwood, who dropped by here last week to tell us more about it. Hats off for the job that you did. And it was so great to see the smiles on those athletes who are getting set to represent York region. And a big announcement as well. The Ontario Special Olympic Games are going to be held in York region in 2 years. And that includes some venues right here in Georgina. So I'm sure we'll get more information in the coming days. But a big announcement yesterday. And again, just a wonderful job that York Regional Police did yesterday with the torch run for Special Olympics.
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0: 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I even got my picture with Bucky, who's their mascot. Brett Kissel, Dirk Spindley,

0: too. I tell you, Brett, pull A11 on. 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

0: Can you believe it? It is already fair time. That's right. The Sutton Fair and Horse Show opening up later on today. Gates will fly open at noon. And we've got Midway opening at that point. All kinds of different events today. The Homecraft exhibits will be on. The Ambassador program will begin at 3:30 this afternoon. Tonight, the Connor Brothers are going to be on the stage. They'll be at the beer tent, and they'll be there on and off throughout the weekend, either at the beer tent or the entertainment tent. And we're going to be nearby tomorrow between 4 and 7, and love to have our listeners drop by.
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0: Say hello to our little friends. Okay, I don't know what that meant, but here's Keith Urban at 548.

0: just lying here thinking about you.
1: Well, you don't have to wait for the sun to go down to enjoy some fair activity today. The Sutton Fair and Horse Show beginning the 169th edition. That is amazing. It gets underway at noon today. Don't forget, tonight at 5, it's the $1.69 charity barbecue with the proceeds going to Hospice Georgina. I did find it interesting that that is being held in the Livestock Pavilion. I'm sure that the cattle there are hoping they don't run out of hamburgers.
2: Concert vibes, festival feels, and big country moments. 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

0: Just checking on some of the things that are going on at the fair this weekend, and I'm so happy to see the Global Pet Food Super Dogs are back. We're going to be there on Friday between 4 and 7, and they are going to be actually on the stage at 4 o'clock. I'll have to get there a little early. They are on the stage in the pet area from 12, 2, and 4 on Friday. Just checking to see. I believe they don't start until Friday. So don't forget, though, that $1.69 charity barbecue with the proceeds going to Hospice Georgina on tonight at 5 o'clock. And at 6 o'clock, it is a truck and the track. Poll as well.
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0: Sounds like me starting in the morning. Woo-hoo! James Barker Band taking us to the top of the hour.

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1: From the Skywards News Center, I'm Rafael Torres. Georgina residents are being encouraged to check that they are a part of Ontario's voters list ahead of this year's municipal election, as some records were affected when responsibility for the list shifted from MPCA to Elections Ontario in 2024. Officials say even people who voted in previous municipal elections may need to verify or update their information. Checking early helps ensure voters receive important election information by mail and can avoid delays on election day. Ontario Provincial Police laid 42 charges and issued 56 warnings during marine and off-road vehicle patrols over the long weekend. Police say alcohol-related offenses and life jacket violations made up more than half of the charges, and two drivers also received 7-day license suspensions as part of impaired operation investigations. The OPP is reminding boaters and off-road vehicle riders to stay sober, wear a life jacket, and follow safety rules as enforcement continues throughout the summer. Newmarket's Redbirds Lacrosse Club U19 girls team has qualified for the Ontario Women's Field Lacrosse U19A Provincial Championships after winning its final regular season game against the Kitchener-Waterloo Kodiaks. The tournament will be held this weekend in Oakville and will feature the province's top teams. Club officials say the team has exceeded expectations this season and hope to build on last year's silver medal finish in the B division. From the Skywards News Center, I'm Rafael Torres.
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2: Today we have a high of 30 with a 40% chance of rain and the risk of a thunderstorm. Overnight tonight we have a low of 19 with a 40% chance of showers and the risk of a thunderstorm. Tomorrow a high of 28 with a 60% chance of rain and the risk of a thunderstorm. Overnight we have a low of 19 with a 40% chance of showers. And Saturday a high of 26 with a 60% chance of rain. Overnight we have a low of 17 with a 40% chance of showers. Weather is brought to you by SMB Keswick Motors, serving Georgina since 1972. From the corner of Queensway and Glenwoods. Tell them Big Daddy sent you. And that's your K-Country weather. I'm Antonia Oltabonte.
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3: Things moving smoothly if you're on the southbound side of the 404 so far. Highway 48 is also nice and open to start things off, and Highway 47 looking good in and out of Uxbridge. If you spot something else, tell us toll-free at 1-833-NOW-SLOW. 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And that's the latest traffic. I'm Spencer Costin.
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0: Jason Aldean and a song that has just caught fire on the Billboard charts.
1: I want to have this like ear candy, this really cool song, sonically, this thing that's going to stick in your brain that you're going to want to sing over and over and over. But like really when you dig into it, it's pretty good.
2: Yeah.
1: You know what I mean? Like it's something that's why it sticks with you a little bit too. And for whatever reason, like you guys are on it. It's a really cool thing that doesn't happen a lot, and there's been some really neat things that have come out of it.
0: Yeah, no kidding. It is hot out there on those charts. It is going to be hot out there today. Yeah, the humidity's rising, and we've got a little unstable weather that is in the forecast now. Getting some sun to start the day off, but then we've got the chance of a shower later this morning. Risk of a thunderstorm after 2 o'clock. A high of 26 today. And that Humidex is going to hit 34 degrees. Listen, again, I just want to say what a wonderful job that York Regional Police did yesterday in their run, run for Plunkett, which is a run that honors Rob Plunkett, who was killed in the line of duty in 2007. He was chair of the 2000 Special Olympic Spring Games in York Region in 2000. And guess what? They are coming back. So yesterday was the fundraiser for the Special Olympians to send them off to the Nationals, which is actually next week in Medicine Hat. In fact, they are flying out on Sunday. But yesterday was a fundraiser to get them there, and they had a 5 and 10K runs and a 5K walk as well. And they brought in the Flame of Hope, carried by the athletes. They've been doing this for about 35 years. And this is all part of a worldwide event. It's the largest fundraiser for Special Olympics across the world, and they have these torch runs right across the world, raising not only money but awareness for Special Olympics. And we mentioned that Rob Plunkett was the chair of the 2000 Special Olympic Spring Games in York Region. Well, the Spring Games are coming back again in 2028 to York Region. And I got word last night while attending this event that there will be some of the events here in Georgina as well. Just a great job done by York Regional Police last night at Riverwalk Common in Newmarket. Coming up, we got Simone Ringling for you and Zach Brown Band.
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Picking and a grinning. Just make sure your teeth are clean. 6:22. It is the morning drive with Dan on the new K Country 93.7. Today's best country. That kind of reminds me. Today is National Fresh Breath Day, so want to make sure those teeth are.

to watch some of the folks demolishing things. Light and heavy horse pulls are tomorrow, along with the demo cross, and then Saturday the demo derby and the figure eight, and all kinds of new events too. Yuck Yuck comedians are going to be around on Sunday afternoon. We've got the karaoke competition at 2:30. That will be in the entertainment pavilion, and there'll be a ton of things going on there right through the entire weekend. K-pop Demon Hunters at the arena stage. The Durham Dino Parties. I'm not sure what that is exactly, but for the kids. And Canadian Raptor Conservancy has got something going on in the Truck Pull Arena. I imagine that's going on the weekend at that area, because you need some space with the raptors coming in and out. And the Global Pet Food Superdogs are back again. Here's the easy way to remember. They will be there tomorrow, Saturday and Sunday. 12, 2, and 4 are the shows that are scheduled in the Dog Show Arena. And that is, I think it's just down the road from where our tent is going to be. We're not far from the beer tent and the entertainment tent in behind one of the buildings. It's easy to find us because we're right across from the Midway as well. But I'm looking forward to the weekend. So we're going to be posting that on our Facebook page, along with our Mindbender question. A bathroom selfie with a dirty mirror, sticking a tongue out, and a group photo, the top three dating app photo turnoffs for women. What do you think the fourth one is? It's hard to top all those, but what do you think the fourth one is? Let us know. Leave your answer at K Country 93.7 FM. And the answer to yesterday's question, 18% of people say this is their favorite type of coffee. It's a machado. Coffee in a cup, my favorite kind of coffee. Just give it to me in the morning. I'm good. I'll take it as an IV drip some mornings. Megan Maroney, 625.

0: Well, we already got a response to our Mindbender question. If you missed it, a bathroom selfie with a dirty mirror sticking a tongue out and group photos, the top three dating app photo turnoffs for women. What is the fourth? And love the answer from Andrea Haddon. She says a photo with an ex obviously cropped out. It's nothing worse. You know, you can see you go to your parents' place if a relationship breaks up and you see these photos and all of a sudden it's kind of jagged edge because, you know, someone's been cut out.
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0: You know what's even worse is when they go cut out the head and they put it over top of the other person.
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0: Garth. There you go. It is Morning Drive. It's Dan Pollard here on the new K Country 93.7, today's best country. We're going to talk about the fair. Don't forget, Painted Perch is on this weekend. Free event. Did I mention free? I think I did. Yes, it's free. 12 to 5 on Saturday. It is going to be located at the Parkette in Jackson's Point, which has been a busy spot for construction workers recently. And yes, those yellow construction fences are coming down later today. And the place is going to be ready for everybody on Saturday. They had some landscaping work to do, but had all the concrete work done. Nice new pathways. It's going to be a lot easier to get around. Problem they had in that area was, you know, it's nice to have those interlocking bricks as far as a pathway, but they had sunk, and anybody in a wheelchair or using a walker, it made it difficult to get around. So it's going to be a lot easier to get around and to enjoy the park, and you get a chance to enjoy it this weekend. A lot of vendors are going to be there, not only vendors, some food, live music, and there's a kid zone as well, so lots of activities as people can walk around. And this is the ultimate as far as democracy is concerned, because everybody gets a vote on all the painted perch. Now, I'll try to get a hold of Steve Jacobson today, but I was talking to him on, was it Monday? Tuesday. And he said, I'm kind of surprised because a lot of the perch hadn't been returned. People had bought them, but hadn't painted them and returned them yet. And he was looking for, you know, a lot of them to come back in. And hopefully they have, because they're slotting them into the different categories and getting that all set for the weekend. And that takes a bit of time. So if you haven't got your painted perch in yet, please, please, please do. Number of locations, M Convenience, Georgina Art Gallery, Sutton Home Hardware, Georgina Chamber of Commerce, Miss Jay's in Keswick, and Wendy Busby out in Pefferlaw as well. They are taking those in. They were the ones who were selling them, and they got to get them all together so they can put them again into their categories and get things set for Saturday. So don't miss out this Saturday at the Parkette in Jackson's Point between 12 and 5.
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0: what? You know, I think we forget sometimes. We think people are just suddenly stars, but a lot of hard work goes into it. And Stella Lefty is another one of those who has worked her way, not necessarily to the top, but certainly to some bigger venues. But she says, hey, still those nerves play a big part in her getting on stage.
1: I still get nervous. I don't know if it will ever go away. I actually asked Marcus from Mumford. I asked Marcus, I was like, do you still get nervous? And he was like, yes. I think everybody gets nervous, you know? I think it's just, you need that adrenaline, you know? If you're not nervous, then it's just too casual. You got to be a little nervous.
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1: Sun is shining right now, but looks like we could get a little bit of rain. At least the chance of a shower later today and a risk of a thunderstorm in the afternoon hours. It's going to be warm, so make sure that you're nice and cool and bring along the water. High of 26 today with a humidex of 34.

0: Brett Moore and Brunette 647. You know, we heard from Stella Leftly earlier, and her song Boston really gone viral, and then now up on the Billboard charts. Really interesting story about Stella Leftly. Her real name is Stella Levkovsky, and she was born and grew up basically in, the first part of her life in Illinois, and then relocated to Los Angeles. But her dad is multi-billionaire Eric Levkovsky, who is a co-founder of Groupon. And he also owns his health technology company, advertising company. The guy's got a couple of bucks. And she was not going to be a singer at all. She went to Tulane University in 2020, studied public health, no plan of doing any music. And here's the thing, though. You know, it was something that was kind of something that was really bubbling up as she was a kid. She liked to write songs, and she practiced and sang them to herself, and then she just kind of got into it. Some friends had heard her, and suddenly, you know, she's singing in front of other people, and bang, she has a Billboard charted song in Boston that we continue to play here. But yeah, you know, you never know. And that's the thing. I think we do pigeonhole people in life. You know, you are this or you are that. There's nothing to stop you from being this, that, and that, and being talented in each and every field. I mean, that's the way it used to be. People used to be able to do a lot of different things. Now I find that, can't do things, so we just hire somebody.
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3: Southbound 404 volume continues to impress right now as it is lightly traveled. We are issuing volume free on Highway 48 at this time, and Highway 47 remains nice and open in and out of Uxbridge, too. 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And that's the latest traffic. I'm Spencer Costin.
0: Everything a go this morning. Richmond Hill, Barrie, and Stouffville lines all reporting in with good service on those rails. So here's the story for today. We got mainly sunny skies here to start off. Then the chance of a shower. And then some sunny breaks as we continue through the morning. By 2 o'clock this afternoon, it looks like we may get a little bit of shower activity. And then it's the risk of a thunderstorm because the temperatures are rising up to 26 today with a humidex of 34. So again, at this point, the risk of a thunderstorm. No guarantee. Could be isolated. One area could get hit. Another area get absolutely nothing. So we'll just keep an eye on the skies for the afternoon. Again, that high later today is up to 26 with the humidex at 34 degrees. Right now outside of the studios, we're sitting at 18 degrees. It is currently 17 in Barrie, 17 in Newmarket, Orillia, Uxbridge, and at 16 degrees sits Holland Landing.
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1: From the Skywards News Center, I'm Rafael Torres. Georgina residents are being encouraged to check that they are a part of Ontario's voters list ahead of this year's municipal election, as some records were affected when responsibility for the list shifted from MPCA to Elections Ontario in 2024. Officials say even people who voted in previous municipal elections may need to verify or update their information. Checking early helps ensure voters receive important election information by mail and can avoid delays on election day. Ontario Provincial Police laid 42 charges and issued 56 warnings during marine and off-road vehicle patrols over the long weekend. Police say alcohol-related offenses and life jacket violations made up more than half of the charges, and two drivers also received 7-day license suspensions as part of impaired operation investigations. The OPP is reminding boaters and off-road vehicle riders to stay sober, wear a life jacket, and follow safety rules as enforcement continues throughout the summer. Newmarket's Redbirds Lacrosse Club U19 girls team has qualified for the Ontario Women's Field Lacrosse U19A Provincial Championships after winning its final regular season game against the Kitchener-Waterloo Kodiaks. The tournament will be held this weekend in Oakville and will feature the province's top teams. Club officials say the team has exceeded expectations this season and hope to build on last year's silver medal finish in the B division. From the Skywards News Center, I'm Rafael Torres.
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2: Today we have a high of 30 with a 40% chance of rain and the risk of a thunderstorm. Overnight tonight we have a low of 19 with a 40% chance of showers and the risk of a thunderstorm. Tomorrow a high of 28 with a 60% chance of rain and the risk of a thunderstorm. Overnight we have a low of 19 with a 40% chance of showers. And Saturday a high of 26 with a 60% chance of rain. Overnight we have a low of 17 with a 40% chance of showers. Weather is brought to you by SMB Keswick Motors, serving Georgina since 1972. From the corner of Queensway and Glenwoods. Tell them Big Daddy sent you. And that's your K-Country weather. I'm Antonia Oltabonte.
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3: Another check on the southbound side of the 404. We are beginning to see the first signs of buildup, but it takes until you get to Shepherd to see that. Everything before that point is moving quite well. Highway 48 continuing to impress, and we are still issuing volume free on Highway 47 in and out of Uxbridge right now. 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

0: Oh, I gotta laugh about this one. There's Ella Langley. 710, not about Ella Langley, about this story. So you may remember Donald Trump in a speech to the UN. It was earlier this year, and the teleprompter had some issues, and he said that it was a conspiracy. Well, our prime minister, Mark Carney, was speaking on Wednesday, and in the middle of a news conference on housing policy, apparently the teleprompter had a bit of a glitch. He just smiled and took a quick jab at Donald Trump, saying, "I do not view this as a conspiracy."
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0: Now there are enough conspiracies around. Hey, good news on the gas price front today, because gas prices are down by an average of 9 cents a liter. Today, not a bad day to fill up. So glad I just did a splash yesterday. We'll fill up the rest of the tank today. Here's Tim Hicks, 7-Eleven.

0: Mr. Tim Hicks, what a song should do. 7:14. I believe might be a little busy at Boots and Hearts this coming weekend. Yes. Speaking of which, Elle is going to be at Boots and Hearts on Friday. She's going to do an hour of her show, and then she is off to Oro Medonte. And I will be doing the afternoon right through until 7, because I'll be live at the Sutton Fair and Horse Show, 169th edition. Can't say I've been around for all of them. Thank goodness. Otherwise, I'd be one old dude. Wouldn't I? But we're going to enjoy ourselves there at the fair, and I just take a look at some of the different events and things that'll be going on, because I'd like to get there a bit early if I can. Although there's a lot of prep goes on before we go on the air, but some point during the weekend, maybe catch some of this stuff. They do have some new things for the kids, a K-pop Demon Hunter event. I'm not sure exactly what that is, but it's at the arena stage. There's a Durham Dino Party. Canadian Raptor Conservancy is going to be in the truck pole area. It sounds interesting. Like they're going to bring in the big birds. That's obviously why they need that big room. The Global Pet Food Super Dogs are back, and you'll catch them on Friday, Saturday, Sunday. 12 o'clock, 2 o'clock, and 4 o'clock are the shows. And don't forget those kids' foam parties. I haven't been around to see that, but I do see the kids walking around after. And they just remind everybody to bring a towel and a change of clothes, because I guess you do get wet. 11, 1, and 3, Friday, Saturday, and Sunday in the dog show area. As well, of course, there's lots of live entertainment, the beer tent and the entertainment pavilion. Live music will, and something new this year on Sunday, a Yuck Yuck comedian at 2 o'clock in the entertainment pavilion, along with a karaoke competition. I want to mention that because Mary Beth is going to be in that competition. That is at 2:30. They'll start taking registration at 2 o'clock at the entertainment pavilion. And the Great Canadian Lumberjacks are back on Sunday as well at 12:30 in the demo pit. So a ton of things going on. We'll keep you up to date on what's going on, and I'll be there live Friday. Gates actually open today at noon. That's when the Midway will fire up. So noon to 11 p.m. tonight. Tomorrow and Saturday, it's 9 to midnight, and the gates are open 9 to 5 on Sunday. We will see you out there, hopefully, on Friday. Drop by our tent.
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0: how we do.
1: Fancy like, that's how we do it. It is Walker Hayes, 725. The sun is shining right now, but we've got more clouds rolling in and a chance of a shower this morning. By 2 o'clock this afternoon, the risk of a thunderstorm. But we may not get anything. It's one of those welcome to the summer isolated things where someone over there is talking about, oh, it's a downpour. And then, you know, you're standing there going, I don't know what you're talking about. It could be very isolated as far as thunderstorms, but just keep an eye on the skies later on this afternoon. Hey, congratulations to York Region Police for their run for Plunkett yesterday. This is part of the annual run for Special Olympics, and it's something that's held right across the right across the world. And it's the biggest fundraiser for Special Olympics, the Torch Run. And the Torch Run was held yesterday at Riverwalk Common in Newmarket. And they call it the Run for Plunkett here in York Region because it honors Rob Plunkett, who was killed in the line of duty in 2007. And at the point that he was killed, he was a very integral part of Special Olympics here in York Region. He was the chair of the 2000 Special Olympic Grant Games in the spring in York Region. And a big announcement yesterday in the fact that York Region is getting those spring games again in 2028, and Georgina will play a part because there'll be some events that will be staged here. They raised over $35,000 yesterday. There were a 5K and a 10K run and a 5K walk as well. And the registrants were paying some money, and the money was going to the Special Olympians, who are now heading to the Canadian Championships, which are next week in Medicine Hat. In fact, I think they're on a plane as early as Sunday. So congratulations. It was just a great event at Riverwalk Common and then Ferry Lake. Just a beautiful venue and an awful lot of fun. They had, let me see, it was 246 people had registered before the event began, and they had a huge lineup for walk-ups. And again, raising more than $35,000. So great job done yesterday. And stay tuned for more details as Georgina will be involved in those spring Special Olympics in 2028. On our Facebook page today, we're talking about the Sutton Fair. The gates open at noon today, and they'll be back open again on Friday, Saturday, and Sunday. Don't forget, we'll be there live on Friday between 4 and 7. Also on our Facebook page, of course, we have our Mindbender question, and today's a rather interesting one. So a bathroom selfie with a dirty mirror, sticking out a tongue, and a group photo are the top three dating app photo turnoffs for women. What do you think the fourth one is? Leave your answers at K Country 93.7 FM. And the answer to yesterday's question, talking about coffee, oh, one of my favorite things. Well, for 18% of people, this is their favorite type of coffee. What do you think their favorite type of coffee is? It's a Machado. Can't say, you know,

I'm not picky. Coffee, cup, be happy. Simple as that. Don't get too picky. Keeps me going in the morning. Tyler Joe Miller, 728 on the Morning Drive with Dan on the new K Country 93.7.

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0: got to say, it hasn't been an easy season for the Toronto Argonauts, but they are finally home. If you count all the days, 306 days since they've been at BMO Field. But they were back practicing this week, and they are on the field for a game tonight. First home game of the season because the World Cup kicked them out of their home field. But they are there against Calgary later on tonight, 7:30 kickoff.
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0: My son was doing some work down at BMO Field. He said, pretty amazing. Some of the stuff did stay after the World Cup, including all these new personal boxes, which looks pretty cool. Riley Green, 7:36 on the drive.
2: If you showed up, I wouldn't let you in.

0: 7:39, changed my mind. Probably more than my clothes. There you go. That's, for some people, that is true. Boy, we had an interesting thing yesterday talking about men's underwear on our Facebook page. Although I have a feeling that people kind of, I don't know if I really want to talk about that. And I want to leave any, impressions about what's happening in my household or what's happening with me, because we did get a lot of comments. It was National Underwear Day yesterday. So the idea was, what kind of men's, what should men be wearing, do you think? Boxers, briefs, the combination boxer briefs, trunks, jockstrap, thongs. Thank goodness nobody said thongs. But Liz Shelton did say briefs, so the only one that really answered. Number of people did see it and probably went, I could get myself into some trouble if I actually answer this one. Now, there's lots to answer there and also to look at, including a reminder that it is fair time, the Sutton Fair and Horse Show, beginning officially later on today at noon. Things will open up. And I was there the other day on Tuesday. Some of the midway rides were just coming in. So they're all set up and ready to go, and they'll be rolling as of midnight. And again, just a quick reminder that we'll be there tomorrow. So Elle is off to Boots and Hearts tomorrow. She's going to do the first hour of her show, and then I'll pick things up from the Sutton Fair, and I'll be there from 4 till 7. We'll be talking to some of the ambassadors and talking to some of the folks at the fair about the 169th edition. I just love the fact that you could say that. It's been around for 169 years. And still relevant. That's the cool part. I remember people talking about the C&E was going to die because Wonderland opened up. Everybody finds their lane, and it's one lane that's always been there, and that's the local fairs. And certainly the Sutton one is a great one. So what else we have going on our Facebook page? Well, we do have the Mindbender question there for you. And also, last night, I posted this. It was an incredible night at Riverwalk Common in Newmarket. It was a run for Plunkett, which was the torch run for Special Olympics. And they were blown away by the size of the crowd. Over $35,000 raised for Special Olympians who are heading off to the Canadian Championships next week in Medicine Hat. And we've got lots of great pictures of the athletes, of the police. And there was a squad. I'm trying to remember how many people. It was over 20, I think 24 to 28 people. And it is a big day for them because they are graduating and becoming members of the York Regional Police Force, and they were there. All these graduates who will be graduating today were there supporting the efforts of the Run for Plunkett and the Torch Run. And some of the messages from current police officers to these recruits, the bottom line was, not only are you there to serve and protect, but also become members of the community. And that really was a big part of what happened last night and happens on a regular basis in a number of charities. So well done, York Regional Police. Well done.
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0: Got a request from Glenn at, yes, Brown Brothers Roofing, and he has a request for his lovely wife, Diana. He's asked for Dean Brody and Doit. I'm not sure the significance of dirt, but I do know that it is valuable. Dean Brody, 7:45. This one's for you, Diana.
11: 4 years old, my birthday. I opened presents and ate some cake.

0: have to.
1: Scared to get sober 752. Yeah, we're coming to the top of the hour. And before that, we'll get you caught up in what's going on in traffic. Weather-wise, well, a little bit of a story that could spell out later on today, and we'll let you know. Here's something you want to keep in mind. I know I was thinking about this yesterday. I got a splash of gas rather than filling up, and I thought, I got a feeling that the gas prices could be dropping. I had heard something, and indeed, gas prices down by an average of 9 cents a liter overnight. They haven't got a complete deal on the Strait of Hormuz yet, but it sounds like they're moving towards that, and that tends to push down the price of gas. So, you know, if you are looking at saving, if you're looking for the ultimate savings, evenings is the time to get your gas, because often gas stations will reduce their profit margins at that point. So if you're looking for just cheaper gas, you will get that today. Again, down by an average of 9 cents a liter.
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3: Planning a trip to the Sutton Fair? The fairgrounds and downtown Sutton are accessible during High Street reconstruction. Just follow the posted detours. 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
1: And we'll find out more about how you can get around with the fair. We're going to talk to the mayor of the town of Georgina, Margaret Quirk, coming up in the 8 o'clock hour around 8:10.
4: Southbound 404 volume continuing to look pretty good at this point until you get down to Shepherd. Everything until that point is nice and open, but afterwards we have typical buildup now that will continue down to the DVP. Highway 48 remains clear for the moment, and we're still issuing volume free on Highway 47 in and out of Uxbridge. 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
1: Taking a look at GO Transit, it's good. We got good service on the Richmond Hill, Barrie, and the Stouffville lines this morning. So we had a sunny start. The clouds starting to roll in now, and that is kind of going to be the story here for the morning. Taking a look at the latest call, it looks like we could get a little bit of rain around 9 o'clock this morning, and some light rain at 10 o'clock as well. Then we've got clouds and some sunny breaks with a chance of a shower. Mixture of sun and cloud after that, and then we've got the risk of a thunderstorm as we get into the afternoon hours. And again, it is a risk of a thunderstorm. No guarantees that there will be a thunderstorm, but that certainly is a possibility as that temperature rises to 26 with a humidex of 34 later today. Right now, we're sitting at 19 degrees here in the town of Georgina. It's 18 in Barrie, Newmarket, 19 in Orillia, 18 in Uxbridge, and 17 degrees right now in Holland Landing.
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1: From the Skywards News Center, I'm Rafael Torres. Georgina residents are being encouraged to check that they are a part of Ontario's voters list ahead of this year's municipal election, as some records were affected when responsibility for the list shifted from MPCA to Elections Ontario in 2024. Officials say even people who voted in previous municipal elections may need to verify or update their information. Checking early helps ensure voters receive important election information by mail and can avoid delays on election day. Ontario Provincial Police laid 42 charges and issued 56 warnings during marine and off-road vehicle patrols over the long weekend. Police say alcohol-related offenses and life jacket violations made up more than half of the charges, and two drivers also received 7-day license suspensions as part of impaired operation investigations. The OPP is reminding boaters and off-road vehicle riders to stay sober, wear a life jacket, and follow safety rules as enforcement continues throughout the summer. Newmarket's Redbirds Lacrosse Club U19 girls team has qualified for the Ontario Women's Field Lacrosse U19A Provincial Championships after winning its final regular season game against the Kitchener-Waterloo Kodiaks. The tournament will be held this weekend in Oakville and will feature the province's top teams. Club officials say the team has exceeded expectations this season and hope to build on last year's silver medal finish in the B division. From the Skywards News Center, I'm Rafael Torres.
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2: Today we have a high of 30 with a 40% chance of rain and the risk of a thunderstorm. Overnight tonight we have a low of 19 with a 40% chance of showers and the risk of a thunderstorm. Tomorrow a high of 28 with a 60% chance of rain and the risk of a thunderstorm. Overnight we have a low of 19 with a 40% chance of showers. And Saturday a high of 26 with a 60% chance of rain. Overnight we have a low of 17 with a 40% chance of showers. 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From the corner of Queensway and Glenwoods. Tell them Big Daddy sent you. And that's your K-Country weather. I'm Antonia Oltabonte.
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5: Another check on the 404 headed southbound right now, and we've got a little bit of buildup at Davis Drive area, but afterwards things remain nice and open all the way down to Finch. Finch to the DVP has the usual buildup starting for us now. Highway 48, though, is still moving well for the time being, and we are still seeing everything moving quite smoothly on Highway 47 in and out of Uxbridge as well. If you spot something else, tell us toll-free at 1-833-NOW-SLOW. 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That's absolutecomedy.ca. And that's the latest traffic. I'm Spencer Costin.
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0: Brett Young. Hey, coming up, we're going to talk to the mayor of the town of Georgina, Margaret Quirk. We have the fair that is getting underway today. And a lot of construction, obviously, in Sutton on High Street. How do you get around? What mitigating things are they doing to try to make sure that people can get around? We will find out. She's going to join me in about 5 minutes.
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0: Luke Combs, it is 8:11. Okay, I'm a minute late. It is the Morning Drive with Dan on the new K Country 93.7, today's best country. What am I a minute late for? I said I'd be interviewing the mayor of the town of Georgina at 8:10. So we are a minute late. I hope she will...
1: forgive you.
0: Will you forgive me?
1: I thank you. It's all good.
0: Margaret Quirk joins me right now. We want to talk about... It's an exciting day, although in some ways it's also disappointing because it means the summer's rolling along.
1: Oh, I know. Hard to believe. It's August and it's Sutton Fair.
0: Yeah.
1: And that kind of means... I just had an email this morning about back to school things, so it's like, oh my goodness.
0: No, I'm not talking that yet. No, I'm not going to talk about that.
1: It's out in the stores, back to school stuff, and Halloween.
0: No, that's too far. That's going too far for me. The back to school, I get. We got to do the shopping, but not Halloween yet. Let's enjoy the fair, which gets underway at noon today. A little bit of a twist this year, though, because obviously there's a lot of construction going on High Street in Sutton and getting around. So I drove through, it was Tuesday, I guess. I did the donut drop for the volunteers.
1: Oh, yes.
0: And had the opportunity to, I'm in fair mode. How am I getting around? Now, High Street, you're in one lane, so getting there from the northern direction is okay. How do you get out? And obviously there are a lot of concerns about Queen Street and Black River Drive because that's a lot of traffic.
1: It certainly is a bottleneck and identified as such, and staff have been working with the contractor, with the region, to get a solution in place. And I asked staff, like, why did this happen? We have, people working on this, the traffic management, and the reality is sometimes things look good on paper, and when you put them out in reality, it just doesn't work as you had anticipated. More people are using that Queen Street exit out than was anticipated. That's what it boils down to. So, okay, we got a problem. How do we solve it? So staff have been working, and you should see today, mobilized by 10 o'clock and installed by noon, signal intersection lights at that intersection at Queen and Black River. So what that means is the stop sign on Queen Street will be covered over, and there will be traffic lights straight ahead of you as you come up to Black River on Queen. Black River will have signals on eastbound and westbound, so there will be times that people will have to stop on Black River, and they'll set the timing, and they haven't they've got to adjust that as traffic volumes change with the fair and when the fair leaves, but they'll have it so that traffic will stop and cars on Queen Street will get a green light and they'll be able to turn right or left and be able to get out safely. So it will stop that bottleneck that's happening along Queen Street. We had pay duties there, but it was still an issue, and we knew with the volume of traffic coming out from the fair, it just wasn't going to work. So those will be installed today, and we'll be there for the duration of the project. This first phase, and I can explain a little bit later, continues on until the end of this year. The second phase starts in the spring of next year, which will be the main downtown section of High Street. Right now, we're doing both ends. Like, this is a huge project. This is the biggest road project that the town has undertaken. This is a total of like $16 million and counting. That this is huge. So the traffic lights will go in today, but also the fair has asked, and I have asked, that we still have pay duty officers, mid-afternoon to into the evening, because we know as, the Derby comes out, there's a flood of cars. So we know that there could be issues there. So in addition to the signals, we'll also have pay duty officers at key intersections. So there might be pay duties at other spots as well during the peak times, beginning in the afternoon and through the evening on Thursday, Friday, and Saturday to keep traffic moving.
0: And actually, in some ways, I guess it's probably more officers involved in traffic flow than any other fair that we've had.
1: Yeah, there's always been traffic issues. You talk to anybody that lives along, Queen Street and Fair Park and North Street. During the fair, it's always congestion. Add in a construction project, and I know people said, why would the town start this project before the fair? The reality is we've got to get those two ends, that phase one, complete by the end of the year. And
0: Is that tied to any grant money or anything like that?
1: No, there's no grant money.
0: No.
1: This funding is either from York Region, because we assumed the High Street. That was a regional road. So the region has given us money, funding that they would have used or needed to use to rehab all the underground stuff. And the reason for the project is not to, put new sidewalks in. That's one of the end results. Or a new pavement on the road. That's one of the end results. That the need of the project is all that underground stuff. Sanitary sewers, storm sewers, water mains, all that. That's the main part of the project, the driver of the project.
0: And is that age of the...
1: Yes.
0: It's everything
1: age,
0: that's underneath.
1: So if we said, we'll just sit back and we won't do anything. And then if a water main breaks, then, we know what happened. Remember Dalton a few years ago when we had issues there? If you don't maintain your infrastructure, it fails at the worst possible time. You've got huge disruptions and you're doing piecemeal work. This way we're doing the whole street, and it's the bridge rehab too. That's, you see happening there, and that's part of the project. So it's the whole of High Street from Dalton over to 48, splitting it into two phases, with the first phase being the ends of the High Street, Dalton to River, and from 48 to West Street. So and then the middle section will be done next year. So it's a huge, huge project, and includes, once the underground stuff is done, yes, then we're going to do improvements for streetscaping, new sidewalks, road service. We're looking at burying the wires. We still don't have the final cost for that. The cost for burying the wires alone right now is $4 million, and that's completely tax levy. We do have some funding come from the region. Let me just look at it here.
0: So is there a potential that that doesn't happen as part of this project, but everything else does?
1: It could, because we had asked for costing of a hybrid of not a full burying of wires, but they weren't able to provide that to us until they have the full design work. Hydro was not willing to do two different costings. So in the next year, January, February, those costings will be provided to staff and council, and the determination then can be made, do we go forward with burying the lines, the wires, or do we do a hybrid option? Because in my mind, there's no blank check. $4 million is a lot of money, because that's, again, fully tax levy. We need to look at what the other costs would be. The region is providing some funding, about, I think, $5 million. There's money from the town in terms of some DC charges are coming in for that. But the majority of the funding is for the streetscaping. That's all tax levy. There's some funding coming from water rates and from the water users, that side of it. But the streetscaping, the wires, all of that is tax levy. So we have to be really careful what we're doing for long-term debt and what that will mean to the taxpayer. So that'll be coming back to council in January, February of next year.
0: Right. Well, in advance of any construction that would happen.
1: Oh, yeah. Yeah, exactly. So, and I just want to mention, too, that High Street is still open for business. The fair is still operating. We've been working with the fair board, with the Legion, because we have Remembrance Day in November that we want to make sure happens smoothly. We have businesses that are being impacted. So, we have residents, so I encourage people, come out to the fair. Yes, it may take you a little bit different route to get in or out. It may take you a little longer. Support the businesses, support the fair. We do have additional signage going up to direct people when they're coming out of the fair parking to come along, to get out of the fair parking area, to come, down Market Street, across Georgina, across King, and out to Queen Street. If you're leaving from the other side, you go down Hawkins, across North Street to Burke, and that gets you out to High Street to 48. So it's a little bit different, but the fair is still the fair, and I encourage people to come out to the fair, come out and shop on High Street, support those businesses that will be impacted. And the reality is this is a huge project, and we try to mitigate as much as possible. But construction is construction, and this is a big construction, and we're working with the businesses as much as possible to mitigate the impact to them. The reality is it is a construction site, and it does have detour routes that are required. But you should see those temporary lights going in today. They'll be operational. The pay duties will still be there for the fair, but that should relieve the pressure off of Queen Street. Will there be traffic on Queen Street more than there used to? Yes, there will be. We're trying to mitigate as best we can.
0: Well, we want to thank you for your time this morning to kind of spell things out and how it will look. I just want to say that there's still lots of time to sign up for the karaoke competition.
1: There is?
0: Yeah, registration's at 2 o'clock on Sunday. Mary Beth from our street team is taking part.
1: And
0: the karaoke starts at 2:30. They won't allow me. Actually, I believe if you check, there is a municipal bylaw about me singing in public, so I'm not allowed to.
1: I think that's the one for me, too.
0: Yeah.
1: I think the two of us need to be far away from the karaoke microphone.
0: Well, apparently I change the migration pattern of birds when I sing in public. So.
1: Shatter windows?
0: Yeah, shatter windows, and yeah, it's not pleasant.
1: Not the best.
0: No.
1: But thank you for the opportunity to give some information. There is the website, Building Georgina, that people can go to and get weekly updates. They can ask a question, to the project manager. They can see all the project. This is project design has started back in 2024. So this has been a project that has been in the works. And even before that, the region wanted to do the work, but we wanted to make sure that the work we wanted to do and the work they needed to do was done at the same time. So this is a big project, and I really encourage people to get the information from the website. If they have questions, reach out. We're there to answer them.
0: Again, thanks for your time.
1: Take care. Enjoy the day.
0: Take care. Bye-bye. That is the mayor of the town of Georgina, Margaret Quirk.

0: Wednesday to Sunday. And here's the great news. They're free with admission. And don't forget, Georgina has some great events coming up. Be sure to check out the Starlight Cinema Nights and the Uptown Keswick Parkette Concert Series. More info at georgina.ca.
1: So much to see, so much to do. It's all here in Georgina.
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0: guitars, all the good stuff. Dwight Yoakam. It is 8:37. Thanks to the mayor of the town of Georgina, Margaret Quirk, for joining us. And some interesting information coming out there that there is going to be a set of lights that are going to be put up at Queen Street and Black River Drive because of all the construction on High Street. The volume of traffic is obviously pretty intense right now on Queen Street. So hopefully this does help mitigate it somewhat. But they will have this up and operational later on today, just part of what we were talking about with the mayor, if you missed it.
1: It certainly is a bottleneck and identified as such. And staff have been working with the contractor, with the region, to get a solution in place. And I asked staff, like, why did this happen? We have, you know, people working on this, the traffic management. And the reality is sometimes things look good on paper, and when you put them out in reality, it just doesn't work as you had anticipated. More people are using that Queen Street exit out than was anticipated. That's what it boils down to. So, okay, we got a problem. How do we solve it? So staff have been working, and you should see today mobilized by 10 o'clock and installed by noon, signal intersection lights at that intersection at Queen and Black River. So what that means is the stop sign on Queen Street will be covered over, and there will be traffic lights straight ahead of you as you come up to Black River on Queen. Black River will have signals on eastbound and westbound, so there will be times that people, well, will have to stop on Black River, and they'll set the timing, and they haven't, they've got to adjust that as traffic volumes change with the fare and when the fare leaves, but they'll have it so that traffic will stop, and, you know, cars on Queen Street will get a green light, and they'll be able to turn right or left and be able to get out safely. So it will stop that bottleneck that's happening along Queen Street. We had pay duties there, but it was still an issue, and we knew with the volume of traffic coming out from the fair, it just wasn't going to work. So those will be installed today, and we'll be there for the duration of the project.
0: That is the mayor of the town of Georgina, Margaret Quirk, joining us a little earlier this morning. So keep that in mind if you're in that area, Queen Street and Black River Drive. There are going to be some lights, and they should be up and running within the next couple of hours.
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0: heartbroken fans out in Europe. Bailey Zimmerman canceling his UK Europe shows, putting this out on Instagram, saying, not an easy decision, but it kills me to have to cancel because I know how excited people are. But right now, I need to take time to focus on important family matters. Everything is okay. It's just my family needs my attention. And that's what I've got to do right now.
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0: That's my view of being a fan of the Blue Jays right now. I'm going to love you the best that I can. I know you're not going to make the playoffs. So, hey, but they did win again. Won 5-4 yesterday, and they won that series against Houston. One game showdown with the Chicago Cubs later on this afternoon. It's a makeup for a game that got rained out back on June 21st. So, the Jays figuring a way to get it done. They were being no hit through six innings yesterday, then tied the game up, and then won it in the 10th on a two-run home run from Ernie Clement. So, you know what? It's fun. And as I said, I'm going to love the Blue Jays any way that I can these days.
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2: Planning a trip to the Sutton Fair? The fairgrounds and downtown Sutton are accessible during High Street reconstruction. Just follow the posted detours. 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
3: We still have buildup on the 404 headed southbound. There's a little more than last check now between Davis Drive and St. John's Side Road. And then Elgin Mills to 16th is filling in. And of course, Finch to the DVP is already quite heavy at this point in the morning. Highway 48 still impressing though, with no problems or slowdowns. And we still have an easy drive ahead of us on Highway 47 in and out of Uxbridge right now. If you do spot something else, tell us toll free at 1-833-NOW-SLOW. Looking for a little excitement? Raft the Ottawa River with Wilderness Tours. All the excitement you can handle from mild to wild, ages 5 and up. WildernessTours.com. And that's the latest traffic. I'm Spencer Costin.
0: Been a good day in GO Transit. No delays reported. Good service on the Richmond Hill, Barrie, and also on the Stouffville line. So clouds have rolled in, and yes, we do have the potential for some shower activity here today. Right now, we are looking at a bit more cloud cover rolling in, and it does look like we could get a few showers around 10 o'clock, some light rain, but really just a few showers and light rain. Then we're into a mixture of sun and cloud, and the risk of a thunderstorm as we get through the afternoon hours, and we do stress risk. Some could be some isolated storms, could be here, could be somewhere else, but it's a time to put the eyes to the skies once again as we start to climb up to 26 and a humidex of 34 during the afternoon hours. Keep that in mind. Again, just a risk at this point. 21 degrees right now outside of the studios, and that humidex is starting to rise. We're sitting at 24. 20 degrees in Barrie, Newmarket, Orillia, Uxbridge, and also Holland Landing.
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1: Today we have a high of 30 with a 40% chance of rain and the risk of a thunderstorm. Overnight tonight we have a low of 19 with a 40% chance of showers and the risk of a thunderstorm. Tomorrow a high of 28 with a 60% chance of rain and the risk of a thunderstorm. Overnight we have a low of 19 with a 40% chance of showers. And Saturday a high of 26 with a 60% chance of rain. Overnight we have a low of 17 with a 40% chance of showers. 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From the corner of Queensway and Glenwoods. Tell them Big Daddy sent you. And that's your K-Country weather. I'm Antonia Altabonte.
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0: is Mr. Riley Green. Grab her up here. There we go. It is the Morning Drive with Dan on the new K Country 93.7. Today's Best Country. It is a Thursday morning. It's a Thursday, very special Thursday morning, though, because it's the opening of the Sutton Fair and Horse Show. And joining me right now is Victoria Pike, who is the advertising chair of the fair. Any hair left? I mean, it's like herding cats, isn't it, the week before the fair?
1: It's a pretty busy time, yeah, and it sneaks up on you. Right after the civic holiday, we're right into it, during the civic holiday even.
0: Yeah, well, it's funny because I was there Tuesday. We did our donut drop courtesy of Zaire's in Keswick, and again, thank you to those guys. To say thank you to all the volunteers, and I'm thinking, okay, well, you guys still have some time to set up, and then it's like, well, wait a minute, today's Thursday, so all that stuff, when all the empty fields and everything, they got to start to be filled because as of noon, the gates are opening.
1: That's right. And they are officially all full as of noon today. Everything is set up, ready to go. We're expecting lots of patrons, and it took a very large effort from all of our volunteer base to make that happen.
0: You know, when we say 169th edition of the fair, does that mean anything even more special to you?
1: I wouldn't. It's always special to me. The fair every year is special to me.
0: I guess what I'm getting at is the history of this. I mean, it's been around for 169 years and still here.
1: Yeah, yeah. It's one of the longest running fairs, longer than Canada's been a country. So we started in 1855. When I say we, I use that because I've only been here for the last 40 years with it.
0: I was going to say, I don't think you were there at that point, but that's okay.
1: I was not. And it's moved, too. So it used to be a two-day event. It was in the fall for a little while. I'm going back some time now. For the last 40 years or so, it's been the 4 days in August. But it was in September at some point. It was in October. It was 2 days, kind of revolving around the agricultural community and needs and timing.
0: Right. Now, we should mention 169 years also ties in the $1.69 charity barbecue with proceeds going to Hospice Georgina tonight.
1: Yes, that's right. So that is at 5 p.m. In the Livestock Pavilion, and all proceeds go to Hospice Georgina. You can get a hot dog or a hamburger and a drink. Come out, and it's a nice, quick, easy dinner. I like to bring my children and feed them dinner there, and yeah. It's nice and easy at the fair.
0: Well, I just wonder, if you're in the Livestock Pavilion, do they get nervous that they might run out of hamburgers or anything like that?
1: It is pretty popular, but I think they're well-stocked. Okay. We've been doing it for a while now, the charity barbecue.
0: And, of course, everybody talks about the big events that take place in the evening of each and every night, and tonight it's a truck and tractor pull. 6 o'clock?
1: That's right. 6 p.m. in the truck pull area, which is kind of in the field. And then tomorrow we have the demo cross racing at 7:30. I will add that we also have the light and heavy horse pull at 7, less motorized, but still very interesting to watch as well. We have the demolition derby and figure eight at 7 p.m. on Saturday. And those are our big, and we do have mini chuck wagon races on Sunday, which is really cool to watch.
0: Well, somebody said to me, who was it that said, I've got to get there during the day because it's tomorrow, I think. It's the kids' little tractor pull that's inside?
1: Yes. Yeah, it's in the arena. Registration is at 12:30, and then it starts at 1. So it's based on weight. So children under 100 pounds can participate, and we have these little tractors. Very antique looking, and weight is consistently added until to pull to the pull line. So it's kind of like the truck and tractor pull, but powered by children, and much smaller version.
0: And I guess that's probably what's whoever I was, I can't remember, my memory's gone for this one, but they're fascinated by it. I went, oh yeah, it's kind of cool. You guys have done it though in the past.
1: Oh yes, yeah, it's been running as long as I can remember. We've had the children's pedal pool running for a long time, yeah, at the fair.
0: Lots of things going on. My favorite global pet food, Super Dogs, and they'll be in the Dog Show Arena Friday, Saturday, Sunday, 12, 2, and 4 are the shows.
1: Yes, that's right. Yeah, and those dogs are phenomenal, what they can do. It's always a good show watching them.
0: Now, the first year that we were there at the fair, I remember looking and thinking, it hadn't rained, and all these kids were wet, and I was trying to figure out what was going on. You got the kids' foam parties back.
1: Yes, that's Friday, Saturday, Sunday as well at several time increments. We have kids' foam party 3 or 4 times each day, and it is so much fun. Speaking from experience with my own two children, They run, there's a giant vat of foam that covers them. It's so much fun, really good picture opportunity for parents. But I will suggest, after my first time a few years ago, bring a towel and a change of clothes for your children if you plan to do that.
0: Yeah, if you're sticking around for a while, but it's, hey, you can't get them into the shower, you can't get them into the bath, get them running through the foam. At least they'll be
1: cleaner. That's right.
0: Now, from what I understand, I think it's 11, 1, and 3, Friday, Saturday, and Sunday for those.
1: I believe, yes, I think you're right. Yep.
0: And you got a ton of stuff going on in the beer tent and the entertainment pavilion, lots of live music. And Sunday, you got a Yuck Yucks comedian coming in?
1: Yes, yeah, that's new this year. Dylan Gott is going to perform at 2 p.m. in the Entertainment Pavilion just before our new karaoke contest that we're hosting in the Entertainment Pavilion as well on Sunday.
0: Yes, and Mr. K did ask me, he said, would you come and be a judge? And I went, oh, I can't. That's too tough for me. I mean, I've done baby contests in the past, and that's tough. But to do a karaoke contest, you know, I want listeners. I don't want people hating me going, you didn't like my singing. It's like, oh, sorry. But I will say there will be representation from the radio station because Mary Beth from our street team is going to be registering.
1: Amazing.
0: Yes, yeah, so she
1: that's
0: will be.
1: Great.
0: And I just warn other people that she is really good and she sings on a regular basis. She's at one of the local establishments, and so she is tuning up this week, getting ready for that competition. But a ton of great things. So obviously, you can't buy the advance tickets now. Everything is at the gate?
1: Everything is at the gate now. Admission, so it's $15 for adults, children and seniors, so children are ages 6 to 12, are $10, and we have a family pass for $40, which is two adults and two children, which you can purchase at the gate. And then if you are interested in doing the midway as well, we do have midway tickets that you can buy within the fairgrounds.
0: Well, it is going to be a fun weekend. Sad in the fact that, oh my goodness, we're at this stage of the summer, but happy in the fact that the Sutton Fair is back and bigger and better than ever. I'll say that at 169 years. Listen, Virginia, I know you're going to be busy. You're going to be running around. Or Victoria, sorry, I called you Virginia.
1: Okay.
0: I've been doing too many things here this morning. But we're going to drop by, and we'll be there from 4 to 7 tomorrow. And from what I understand, you're going to bring some folks over, and we'll have a chance to talk to them?
1: Yes, definitely. I'll be there and we'll bring, yes, let them know how the fair is going tomorrow.
0: Well, we will be there. Victoria, stay well. Try and get some sleep sometime this weekend. I know it's going to be a busy one, but we'll say hi to you in person tomorrow.
1: Sounds good, Dan. Thank you so much.
0: Okay, take care.
1: Okay, have a good one. Bye.
0: Bye-bye. Yes, the fair is on as of noon today. The gates will be opening 9 to midnight Friday and Saturday, and 9 to 5 on Sunday. Victoria Pike is the advertising chair for the fair.

0: 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I'm Sam Hudson, and that's what's happening, South Lake.
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1: Hey, it's Bobby Bones. Coming up on the countdown this weekend, Lauren Elena and Chase Matthew are stopping by the studio, and they will perform, and we'll find out if Jason Aldean keep the number one song for a third straight week. It's the Country Top 30 this weekend right here.
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1: Yeah.
0: That was before they signed this big deal and have ended Hockey Night in Canada. And also, they have not renewed the contract. Kelly Rudy, it came out yesterday. They are not extending his contract any further. So after 30-some years as part of Hockey Night in Canada and obviously lately part of Sportsnet, he will not be part of their broadcast. Hope that he can stay in with the Calgary Flames. You know, you get a chance to meet a lot of these guys. And certainly one of the really, really good people who are broadcasters.
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0: gas up today. Gas prices down an average 9 cents a liter. Yeah, almost got a deal. They say they might have a deal for the Strait of Hormuz, so keep the fingers crossed. All I can tell you is one guarantee is the gas is a little cheaper today.
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0: So glad I didn't fill up yesterday. Just got a little splash enough to get around, and we'll have to get to the gas station later on this morning. Here's Ella Langway, 941 on the drive.

0: Sudfair is here, but there's still lots of summertime, and hoping to get back out into the golf course at some point. And I got to keep this in mind. Somebody sent this to me. They say, and this might be my new motto. Sometimes I hit the ball so hard that it changes brands when I find it. I can live with that motto.
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0: 9:51 here on the morning drive. It's Dan Pollard with you on the new K Country 93.7, today's best country. So Blue Jays with one game that they're playing against the Chicago Cubs. It's a makeup game from a game that actually got rained out in June. They will be on the field later on this afternoon. Yesterday, 5-4 winners against Houston. Despite the fact there were being no hit to the sixth inning, they ended up tying it in the 10th. They won it. Ernie Clement with a two-run home run. So, hey, you know what? Stranger things have happened. I'm just going to enjoy the baseball. I'm not going to worry about them making the playoffs at this point, but maybe, who knows? Argos hoping to make the playoffs, and they play their first home game of the CFL season. Kind of strange. It's game number 8 of the year. Haven't played at home because the World Cup was there when it wasn't called BMO Field for a short time. It is BMO Field. They did manage to keep some of the new construction that was built for the World Cup, so they've got all these private suites now. It's really cool at the one end. I mentioned earlier this morning, my son was doing some of the work with one of the construction companies, and he says it looks pretty cool at BMO Field, and they're hoping for a good crowd tonight. First 10,000 are going to get a commemorative mesh jersey, an Argo jersey, so you may want to head down to the game. They're facing Calgary tonight. 3-4 on the year, Calgary 4-4. It'd be nice to be one of those first 10,000 through the gate. Now, don't forget, locally, it is Sutton Fair time, and we're talking to Victoria Pike, who is the communications officer, I guess the official term. Her official term is advertising chair for the Sutton Agricultural Society. And the fair opening up the gates at noon today. Don't forget, you can get yourself a good meal and help out local charity.
1: Yes, that's right. So that is at 5 p.m. In the Livestock Pavilion, and all proceeds go to Hospice Georgina. You can get a hot dog or a hamburger and a drink. Come out, and it's a nice, quick, easy dinner. I like to bring my children and feed them dinner there, and it's nice and easy at the fair.
0: Well, I just wonder, if you're in the Livestock Pavilion, do they get nervous that they might run out of hamburgers or anything like that?
1: It is pretty popular, but I think they're well-stocked. We've been doing it for a while now, the charity barbecue.
0: And of course, everybody talks about the big events that take place in the evening of each and every night. And tonight it's a truck and tractor pull, 6 o'clock.
1: That's right. 6 p.m. in the truck pull area, which is kind of in the field. And then tomorrow we have the demo cross racing at 7:30. I will add that we also have the light and heavy horse pull at 7, less motorized, but still very interesting to watch as well. We have the demolition derby and figure eight at 7 p.m. on Saturday. And those are our big, and we do have mini chuck wagon races on Sunday, which is really cool to watch.
0: That is Victoria Pike. She is the advertising chair for the Sutton Agricultural Society, the Sutton Fair and Horse Show, opening up for 169th time with those gates opening wide at noon today. We'll be there tomorrow between 4 and 7, heading out for this morning. It does look like a little bit of rain here this morning, just some light rain and some shower activity. Risk of a thunderstorm later on this afternoon, but I'm going to try and sneak by and see if we can see some stuff over at the fair later on today. And again, we will be there between 4 and 7. Love to have you drop by the tent as we provide the afternoon show live from the 169th edition of the Sutton Fair and Horse Show. Have yourself a great day. We'll talk to you again tomorrow.

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1: Today we have a high of 30 with a 40% chance of rain and the risk of a thunderstorm. Overnight tonight we have a low of 19 with a 40% chance of showers and the risk of a thunderstorm. Tomorrow a high of 28 with a 60% chance of rain and the risk of a thunderstorm. Overnight we have a low of 19 with a 40% chance of showers. And Saturday a high of 26 with a 60% chance of rain. Overnight we have a low of 17 with a 40% chance of showers. Weather is brought to you by SMB Keswick Motors, serving Georgina since 1972. From the corner of Queensway and Glenwoods. Tell them Big Daddy sent you. And that's your K-Country weather. I'm Antonia Oltabonte.
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2: Today we have a high of 30 with a 40% chance of rain and the risk of a thunderstorm. Overnight tonight we have a low of 19 with a 40% chance of showers and the risk of a thunderstorm. Tomorrow a high of 28 with a 60% chance of rain and the risk of a thunderstorm. Overnight we have a low of 19 with a 40% chance of showers. And Saturday a high of 26 with a 60% chance of rain. Overnight we have a low of 17 with a 40% chance of showers. Weather is brought to you by SMB Keswick Motors, serving Georgina since 1970. From the corner of Queensway and Glenwoods. Tell them Big Daddy sent you. And that's your K-Country weather. I'm Antonia Altabonte.
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1: Today we have a high of 30 with a 40% chance of rain and the risk of a thunderstorm. Overnight tonight we have a low of 19 with a 40% chance of showers and the risk of a thunderstorm. Tomorrow a high of 28 with a 60% chance of rain and the risk of a thunderstorm. Overnight we have a low of 19 with a 40% chance of showers. And Saturday a high of 26 with a 60% chance of rain. Overnight we have a low of 17 with a 40% chance of showers. 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From the corner of Queensway and Glenwoods. Tell them Big Daddy sent you. And that's your K-Country weather. 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
1: Today we have a high of 30 with a 40% chance of rain and the risk of a thunderstorm. Overnight tonight we have a low of 19 with a 40% chance of showers and the risk of a thunderstorm. Tomorrow a high of 28 with a 60% chance of rain and the risk of a thunderstorm. Overnight we have a low of 19 with a 40% chance of showers. And Saturday a high of 26 with a 60% chance of rain. Overnight we have a low of 17 with a 40% chance of showers. 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From the corner of Queensway and Glenwoods. Tell them Big Daddy sent you. And that's your K-Country weather. I'm Antonia Oltabonte.
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2: Today we have a high of 30 with a 40% chance of rain and the risk of a thunderstorm. Overnight tonight we have a low of 19 with a 40% chance of showers and the risk of a thunderstorm. Tomorrow a high of 28 with a 60% chance of rain and the risk of a thunderstorm. Overnight we have a low of 19 with a 40% chance of showers. And Saturday a high of 26 with a 60% chance of rain. Overnight we have a low of 17 with a 40% chance of showers. Weather is brought to you by SMB Keswick Motors, serving Georgina since 1972. From the corner of Queensway and Glenwoods. Tell them Big Daddy sent you. And that's your K-Country weather. I'm Antonia Oltabonte.
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1: Overnight tonight, we have a low of 19 with a 40% chance of rain and the risk of a thunderstorm. Tomorrow, a high of 28 with a 60% chance of showers and the risk of a thunderstorm. Overnight, we have a low of 19 with a 40% chance of rain. And Saturday, a high of 27 with a 60% chance of showers. Overnight, we have a low of 17 with a 40% chance of rain. 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
2: It's already slow going northbound on the 404 from Stouffville Side Road to past Bloomington Side Road. Construction in the right-hand lane. Southbound on the 404 filling in from Shepherd to the 401. No problems on the 407 in both directions, and things are running well on 48 through Stouffville and Ballantrae up towards Georgina. No issues on 12 north or southbound. 7A looks good in towards Port Perry, and no in-town problems in Uxbridge or Keswick. 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That's latest traffic. I'm Alexis Deary.
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0: day of the Sutton Fair. 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And tomorrow, the New K Country 93.7 is broadcasting live from 4 to 7. Today is National Fresh Breath Day. And the average person endures someone else's bad breath 104 times a year. That is way too much. 75% of people don't kiss their partner when they wake up because of morning breath. Yeah, I feel like I only see that happening in the movies. And according to this survey, here are the worst breath odors: cigarette breath, followed by morning mouth, followed by garlic breath. I would reorder that for sure. My top tier one would be morning mouth, followed by garlic breath, and then cigarette breath. That's my order. However, 59% of singles, though, are turned off by cigarette breath, and 39% of women carry mints in their handbags to avoid bad breath. I think here is the real question, though. Would you tell someone if they had bad breath? You think about that. We'll discuss it this hour. It's Elle on the Rodeo.
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2: It's slow going northbound on the 404 as you approach Stillfield Side Road to pass Bloomington Side Road Construction in the right-hand lane. Beyond that, up towards Woodbine, everything runs well. No problems. Southbound on the 404, just a bit of volume from Shepherd to the 401. Things are looking good on Green Lane off of the 404 in the Newmarket area. 48 looks good through Ballantrae up to Georgina. No problems on 47 to Uxbridge. York-Durham line runs well up towards Ravenshoe. Ravenshoe to Eudora is problem-free, as is Lake Ridge out to Dagmar. 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That's latest traffic. I'm Alexis Deary.
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0: right, you guys know I'm a huge Harry Potter fan. Well, today, Cineplex dropped an item from their 25th anniversary collection, and they don't tell you which item. They've showed us the items that will be dropping week by week, but I had no idea what I was going for at 10:30 this morning. However, I was pleasantly surprised. I got the Sorting Hat, and it's like a tin with the house books, and I am obsessed. I am so happy with that being the first drop. The one I am really, really waiting for, though, is the Nimbus 2000. If I don't get that one, I will cry. So I had a large bag of popcorn for breakfast this morning. That's what I've been up to, you guys.
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0: telling someone they have bad breath? Think about it for a second. I feel like this is a very dependent question for me. I feel like it also depends on who it is. If it's someone very close to me, I don't care. I am going to tell you and you are going to be thankful. However, if it's a colleague, if it's someone maybe you're an acquaintance with, I don't think I would be able to tell someone they have bad breath unless it is like they just ate a tuna sandwich or their breath smells like garlic. And I'm like, hey, what'd you have for lunch? Tzatziki, I can offer you a piece of gum on that. But if it is like morning breath, I don't think I can make someone feel that self-conscious. Someone needs to tell them for sure, but it's not going to be me. How do you guys feel about that? The majority of people say it's more difficult to inform someone of their bad breath than to tell them that their zipper is down. Yeah, of course. I feel like everyone's thankful when you tell them their zipper is down, and it's not really making them self-conscious. It's Elle on the Rodeo, and today is National Fresh Breath Day.
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2: It's slow going northbound on the 404 through the 407. A major Mack again slows through Bloomington Side Road. Construction in the right-hand lane. Southbound on the 404 slows through Mulock and again from Shepherd to the 401. No problems on the 407 in both directions. Things are running well on 48 through Ballantrae up towards Georgina. No problems in town in Keswick as well as in Port Perry and Uxbridge. 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That's latest traffic. I'm Alexis Deary.
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1: Overnight tonight, we have a low of 19 with a 40% chance of rain and the risk of a thunderstorm. Tomorrow, a high of 28 with a 60% chance of showers and the risk of a thunderstorm. Overnight, we have a low of 19 with a 40% chance of rain. And Saturday, a high of 27 with a 60% chance of showers. Overnight, we have a low of 17 with a 40% chance of rain. 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
2: It's slow going northbound on the 404 through Major Mac and again through Stouffville Side Road up past Bloomington Side Road. Construction in the right-hand lane and southbound on the 404 slows from the 407 off and onto the 401. Some volume eastbound on the 407 through the 412. 412 is in good shape. No problems to report on 48 through Stouffville and Ballantrae up towards Georgina. We do have some construction on High Street through Georgina as well as on Zephyr Road between Concession Roads 5 and 6, but no in-town problems in Uxbridge or Port Perry. 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That's latest traffic. I'm Alexis Deary.
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0: Megan Maroney is living out her childhood dream with this collab, okay? She has teamed up with American Girl on a brand new doll collection with clothes and accessories inspired by Megan Maroney. How cool is that? So it's going to be like exclusive outfits that she's worn on stage, and the doll will be available in stores in December, right in time for the holiday season, but it's only going to be sold in Target. And we know we don't have Target here in Canada. So if you know someone in the States and you really need this doll, hopefully you can ship it to their address, because Target.com, it's going to be there first on November 22nd. It's Elle on the Rodeo.
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2: It's just volume southbound on the 404 as you approach Major Mac, off and on down towards the 401. Northbound on the 404 slows through Major Mac and again through Bloomington Side Road. Construction in the right-hand lane. Eastbound on the 407, a little bit of volume through the 412 out to Highway 12. Highway 12 north and southbound in good shape. A little bit of volume as well on the York-Durham line through Bloomington. Nothing out of the ordinary. 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And no issues on Concession Roads 9 to Claremont or on Brock Road out to Coppins Corner. 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

0: And here's what's happening, Georgina. An awful lot to catch up on. For example, if you're looking for additional space at your home, looking to build an additional residential unit, the town of Georgina has an incentive program in place for homeowners looking to create or upgrade an additional residential unit on their own properties. Learn about the town's history by going to the Georgina Village Museum. It's open for the season. There are daily drop-in programs from Wednesday to Sunday. And here's the great news, they're free with admission. And don't forget, Georgina has some great events coming up. 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So much to see, so much to do. It's all
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1: If I was your drink,

This is one of those really funny stories that makes you love the internet, okay? There is a grandma in Oklahoma who has a family photo wall of her grandchildren, and she cut out of a magazine Michael B. Jordan's picture, added it to a frame, and added it to that wall. So she tells people Michael B. Jordan is her grandson. Now, one of her grandkids went over and they videoed it and put it on TikTok. This went absolutely viral in 24 hours. So viral that Michael B. Jordan saw this TikTok video. His team ended up informing the family that Michael B. Jordan has already seen the video, but he's busy in London, but he does want to reply. So he did reply, and he actually FaceTimed the family, which is really cool. And even cooler than that is he bought the

0: 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I'm Sam Hudson, and that's what's happening, South Lake.
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0: first day of the Sutton Fair, which is on now till Sunday. Make sure you get your tickets. And tomorrow, the UK Country 93.7 is broadcasting live from 4 to 7. So stay tuned for that. And if you happen to be at the fair tomorrow, stop by the K Country tent and grab yourself some station swag. So here is what happened. I was supposed to be at the Sutton Fair as well, you guys, but I got an exclusive invite to Boots and Hearts Festival on a media pass, and I couldn't pass that up, obviously, because I'm going to be a little closer to Dasha, Russell Dickerson, the Jonas Brothers, and I even have an exclusive interview with Brett Kissel. And if you've got a good question you want me to ask Brett and you're a big fan, text me that question on our ICD Insurance text line, 905-989-0937. It's Elle on the Rodeo. Brett Kissel is on the way.
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3: We have some new problems out there this afternoon. Northbound of the 404 at Shepherd, we have a stalled vehicle in the center lane. Beyond that, it is slow going through Major Mac, heading in from Stouffville Side Road to beyond Bloomington Side Road. Southbound on the 404, we do have some issues. The ramp to Finch, a stalled vehicle. Beyond that, slow going down to the 401. Eastbound on the 407, it is slow going through the 412. Nothing out of the ordinary, as well. We have volume on the York-Durham line through Bloomington. Things are looking pretty good on the rest of the regional roads and no problems in town in Stouffville. Filler Keswick. This summer, get outside and commute the fun way. 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I'm Alexis Deary.
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1: Overnight tonight, we have a low of 19 with a 40% chance of rain and the risk of a thunderstorm. Tomorrow, a high of 28 with a 60% chance of showers and the risk of a thunderstorm. Overnight, we have a low of 19 with a 40% chance of rain. And Saturday, a high of 27 with a 60% chance of showers. Overnight, we have a low of 17 with a 40% chance of rain. 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I'm Antonia Altabonte.
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2: We still have issues out there this afternoon. Northbound on the 404 at Shepherd. In the center lane, a stalled vehicle. Beyond that, you're going to find volume as you make your way through Major Mac and again through Stouffville Side Road to Bloomington Side Road. Southbound on the 404 slows through Mulock. And again, southbound on the 404, the ramp to Finch, a stalled vehicle there, and it's slow going as you make your way down to the 401. Volume eastbound on the 407 through the 412 out to Highway 12, as well as volume on the York-Durham line through Bloomington. 48's in great shape, no problems on 12 past 7 a.m. out towards Brock, and 7A runs well in towards Port Perry. 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That's latest traffic. I'm Alexis Deary.
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0: else triggered on holiday decorations coming out way too early. Last week, I was talking about Halloween decor already being out and me being already upset about it because I want to enjoy summer. Then there was an announcement that the pumpkin spice lattes are back on August 25th. And I'm like, why not September 25th? Why are we rushing through summer? Home Depot just took the cake, you guys. They are already selling Christmas decor in August. And if you know me, I love Christmas, but not in August. You guys, I'm going to need more time. If you are triggered as well by all these holiday decors trampling over our summer, I'm feeling you. I'm right there with you, you guys.
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3: We still have those issues out there this afternoon. Northbound on the 404 at Shepherd in the center lane, a stalled vehicle. Beyond that, it is slow going from Stouffville Side Road up to about Bloomington Side Road. We have construction in the right-hand lane. Southbound on the 404 slows through Mulock. And again, just past the 407, we do have a stalled vehicle southbound 404, the ramp to Finch. Volume eastbound on the 407 through the 412 out towards Highway 12, as well as westbound on the 407 through Highway 12. It's also slow going on the York Durham line through Bloomington Side Road. 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That's the latest traffic. 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

0: It is time to play K-Quiz, and today is Root Beer Float Day, and that's what your question's going to be based on. It's the Rodeo with L. Before I get to the question, though, if you are a fan of Root Beer Floats, head over to A&W. If you purchase anything $2 or more, you get a free Root Beer Float today only, rewards members only, and on the app, okay? Let's get into the history. So, the Root Beer Float, the idea came about in 1893 by Frank J. Wisner in Colorado, and he was inspired by looking at a snow-capped mountain. What was the original name? Was it A, Black Cow Mountain, B, Hyers Brown Mountain, or C, Brown Snow Mountain? If you know the answer, text me on the ICD Insurance text line 905-989-0937. And up for grabs, we've got a pair of tickets to the Honda Indy, which is happening next weekend. Here is your hint. It's actually named after a mountain in Colorado. And an even better hint for you, it was later shortened to Black Cow.
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0: Texas. It's its 16th week at number one. Ella Langley is continuing on this historic chart reign. A big congrats going out to her. And she is featured on a new song that drops tomorrow. Coetzel has announced a new song called Jaded with Ella Langley. So add that one to your playlist tomorrow. It's Elle on the Rodeo. I hope you guys have a wonderful night and meet me right back here tomorrow, at least in the 3 o'clock hour. And then the station is heading over to the Sutton Fair from 4 to 7.
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2: Some good news. Earlier problems we had northbound on the 404 at Shepherd have just been cleared away. Beyond that, though, we do have some volume as you make your way through Major Mac, and again through Stouffville Side Road up to Bloomington Side Road. Southbound on the 404 slows through Mulock, and again, as you pass by the 407 off and on down to the 401, we do still have those issues. A stalled vehicle southbound 404, the ramp to Finch. It's heavy going eastbound on the 407 through the 412 out towards Highway 12, as well as westbound on the 407 as you make your way over towards Highway 12. Lake Ridge looks pretty good. No issues on 47 to Uxbridge or Brock Road to Coppins Corners. You'll find that reach through Epson and over to 12 moves at the limit. No problems on Highway 12 in both directions. 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
1: Overnight tonight, we have a low of 19 with a 40% chance of rain and the risk of a thunderstorm. Tomorrow, a high of 28 with a 60% chance of showers and the risk of a thunderstorm. Overnight, we have a low of 19 with a 40% chance of rain. And Saturday, a high of 27 with a 60% chance of showers. Overnight, we have a low of 17 with a 40% chance of rain. 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